You worthy to receive glory, Almighty God. You're the King of the kings and the Lord above all lords. Do we give you glory and praise? Amen. In this regard, Dios es poderoso.

He's my friend. He's my brother. He's my pastor. I bring to the stage at this time Pastor Marvin L. Winans. It's a little song that we sang on an album a while ago. It just says, who

Jesus. God's righteousness revealed. We bow before him. We worship and we adore him.

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They are mighty through God. The word of God tells us that in your presence, there's

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Cleanse the thoughts of our hearts, that we may perfectly love you, and more worthily magnify your name. Through Christ Jesus our Lord.

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And the Lord made his tabernacle on earth.

Tonight, Lord Jesus, we set aside the balance of this evening to focus upon your kingship and your lordship. Yes, Lord, we acknowledge you as the sacrifice, the great sacrificial lamb. We thank you, Lord God, for the blood that you shed for us. We thank you, O Lord God, for the great mercies and blessings that you showered upon our lives. But tonight, Lord, we want to see you not as a lamb, but we want to worship you as that Lion of Judah, the King above all kings. Thank you. Thank you for your presence. We bow before you. We acknowledge you. We honor you.

Glory to God. In the morning when I rise, I will lift up my eyes. And dancing is going to be the order of the day. Yes, it is. Hallelujah.